0: because I'm excited because this is my first time after a year that I'm like getting together with my fans. 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It's in my city. It's a surprise. There's not so many people because we just said to the fans club that we were going to give them an experience. And they're there waiting because my fans are everything. What they don't know is that I'm on my way to catch them surprised and to sing for them one of my favorite songs. And yeah, I'm super nervous, but I'm super happy. Oh my God, llegamos! Okay. Ahora sí, prepárense que ustedes están por ver la mejor fanática del planeta entero, la fanática de Karol G.
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2: December 6, 2014. We're going to drive across LA and hit every wedding we possibly can. It's going to be awesome. And we're late. What's the door for you, Mr. Madden?

When I walk on by, girls be looking like they be fly. I pimp to the beat, walking down the street and my new the freak, yeah. This is how I roll, animal print pants out control. It's Red Food with the big ass bro, and like Bruce Lee, rock